thin film of sweat on my face. A little man, his eyes half closed, puts chairs on tables, admires his work, and collects a quarter from the floor. I head over to Broadway, where I watch myself having a slow breakfast, trying to impress the barman with a fresh voice.

life's little downs, they keep coming round. Carry on, carry on. With darkness all about, you want to scream and shout.

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He sat and watched the rain all night. He couldn't sleep a wink as all the drops fell.

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And after midnight, we sat up half the night, or maybe more.

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I don't remember much at all, but it's worth re-echoing. A midnight summer dream.